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There's no one could be so sad. With gloom everywhere, I sit and I stare.

are and what you represent. Always be a credit to your government. No matter what you say or what you do, the eyes of the world are watching you. Remember who you are and what you represent. Represent, represent.

0: 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Remember who you are and what you represent.
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Jelly rolling Basie helps us to invent a weapon that no other nation has, especially the Russians can't paint jazz. Remember who you are and what you represent. 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

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She's so affectionate, and I'll say this, that when she kisses me, I sure stay kissed. 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

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Late in the night when the fires are out, why does he gallop and gallop about? Whenever the trees are crying aloud and

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You're so busy doing the things that you're doing.

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1: Autumn in New York, why does it seem so inviting? 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Glittering crowds and shimmering clouds.